If you love us on the weekend, go ahead, take us to work with you tomorrow. You will not be disappointed, I promise. My name is Trixie, and we have Huey Lewis in the news coming up. Also hear from Billy Joel. And here now is REM.

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0: Frontman Lionel Richie on the road this summer with Earth, Wind, and Fire. That's the Commodores and Easy. Scorpion's coming up, and we'll hear from Starship in just a bit.
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0: with Starship Nothing's Gonna Stop Us Now, co-written by none other than Albert Hammond, you might know from singing It Never Rains in Southern California. I'm Trixie. Thank you for letting us provide the soundtrack to your Sunday. Hang out. We have Peter Frampton coming up, and we'll hear from Daryl Hall and John Oates, too. Have a great one.
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0: Don Henley, All She Wants to Do Is Dance, and Rick Burton on your Sunday. Thanks for hanging out. Boston, More Than a Feeling on the way, Glory of Love, Peter Cetera, and Foreigner, Hot-Blooded all coming your way.
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0: Foreigner, Hot-Blooded, and Rick Burton on your Sunday, July the 26th. It is National Tree Day. It's also National Dog Photography Day. And it's also National Aunt and Uncle Day, in case you didn't know. I'm going to be 500 Miles Proclaimers and REO Speedwagon. 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

0: Fleetwood Mac, Don't Stop. Got Mark Cohen, Walking in Memphis on the way. Killer Queen, Queen, and Whitney Houston. I want to dance with somebody who loves me.
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0: Whitney Houston, I Want to Dance with Somebody Who Loves Me, and Rick Burton on your Sunday. NXS, Need You Tonight, and Don't Talk to Strangers. Rick Springfield, he's out on tour with Sammy Hagar. All coming up.
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0: Rick Springfield, Don't Talk to Strangers. He's out on tour right now. Check out his website for all his tour dates. Smash Mouth, I'm a Believer, and Missing You, John Waite, coming up.
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0: Buffalo Springfield, for what it's worth, and Rick Burton on your Sunday, July the 26th. Who's lighting up candles today? Sir Mick Jagger, 83 years old. Roger Taylor from Queen at 77. And Gary Cherone, a lead singer with Extreme. He did a stint with Van Halen there for a while, too. He's 65 years old. Nickelback, How You Remind Me. Black and White, Michael Jackson and Rick Astley. Never Gonna Give You Up.
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1: Rhythm of the Night, DeBarge and Rick Burton. Thanks for hanging out on a Sunday night. Time for the educational portion of the show, just to make us a little bit wiser. In less than 30 seconds, it's Did You Know? Did you know the Amazon rainforest produces half of the world's oxygen supply? Did you know a group of rhinos is called a crash? And did you know that Brazil is named after a tree? Well, now you know. Billy Joel, My Life, Tom's Diner, DNA's featuring Suzanne Vega, and so much more on the way.
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0: Creedence Clearwater Revival, Have You Ever Seen the Rain? Okay, on this day in music history, July the 26th of 1986, Peter Gabriel went to number one on the U.S. singles chart and number four in the U.K. with this one. Sledgehammer, the song's music video won a number of awards, including a record 9 MTV Awards in the 1987 MTV Video Music Awards, and the Best British Video in the 1987 Brit Awards as well. ZZ Top, Sharp Dressed Man, Rocket Man, Elton John, and Tears for Fears. Shout coming up next.
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0: Journey, Open Arms, and that's going to do it for me, Rick Burton. Have yourself a fantastic night. Got Errol Smith, Ragdoll, Listen to Your Heart, Roxette, and Rod Stewart, Young Turks, and so much more.
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0: Great tune. Probably my all-time favorite for that band. One of four big hits for the Gin Blossoms. Hey, Jealousy. How you doing, gang? Mike Scott. See you in the nighttime. Music on the way from Dan Hartman and the band hailing from my original hometown, Detroit, Michigan's own Romantics, next.
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0: 1986, big song for Paul Young. 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

0: John Popper, Blues Traveler. One of a couple of big hits for that great band. Run Around, taking it back to the 90s. Music on the way from Whitney Houston and Mr. Mellencamp, too.
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0: George Michael, Freedom 90. What a great tune. Haven't heard that in a long time. Bringing back great tunes you haven't heard from the late 60s through the early 2000s. We'll take it up to 77, as in 1977, from the Bee Gees. Number one song next.
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0: former Matchbox 20 lead singer Mr. Rob Thomas helping out the great Santana and Smooth. Got Katrina and the Waves and Seeger by suggestion right around the corner.
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0: The late Maurice White and a classic from Earth, Wind and Fire and September. They had so many great songs. More of them on the way. Music on the way from Blondie and Separate Ways with Steve Perry and Journey 2 coming up.
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0: one-hit wonder from the 90s from a band with a very unique name. The band, of course, Chumbawamba, doing some chub thumping.
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0: Patty Smythe, Scandal, It Is the Warrior. Going to play that for Sarah. She and the crew got us out at work tonight. Thanks for checking in. Drop me a line on socials. Hit me up here in the studio musically. We've got Aha on the way until Tuesday with Amy Mann and Voices Carry.
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0: George Michael, Andrew Ridgeley, Wham, and Everything She Wants. Got Brian Adams and Fleetwood Mac coming up.
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0: One of a couple of back-to-back hits. 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

0: Late 80s, one of the first big hits for that great band. We'll let the Carlisle Am, the Go-Go's. We got the beat. Got Queen and Bowie on the way, and we'll do it all for love with Color Me Bad by suggestion next.
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0: 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Great suggestion. Haven't heard that in quite a while. It's Color Me Bad and All for Love.
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0: and Emotion Obsession. Going to play that for Melissa and the crew checking in tonight, working at the post office. 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

0: Great tune, one of many for that lady. Melissa Etheridge, I'm the only one. I'm Mike Scott, playing your suggestions. Great classic hits of the late 60s, 70s, 80s, 90s, and early 2000s. We'll bump it up with the Spin Doctors next.
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0: Big song for Steven Tyler and Aerosmith. As you may recall, in 1993, the very funny movie Mrs. Doubtfire, that song was included in the soundtrack. And Dude Looks Like a Lady. It's Mike Scott. Coffee's going. Thank you for hanging out with us in the nighttime. Guaranteed more of your favorite classic hits. Got Ace of Base leading the way. Rick Ocasek and the Cars and MJ with a number one song from late 1981 from the album of the same name. We'll let you guess what song it is. It's on the way next.
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2: Yavapai Broadcasting News, I'm Paul David. The National Weather Service in Flagstaff says chances for afternoon and evening showers and thunderstorms continue through tomorrow or Wednesday before some drying develops later this week. Temperatures will remain warm but right around normal through Wednesday before rising to well above normal later this week and next weekend. Daytime temperatures by next weekend may be the warmest so far this year. Highs today will range from the mid-80s in Flagstaff to the low 90s in the Quad City area, the mid to upper 90s in Sedona and the Verde Valley. Page police say a man arrested in November of last year for a fatal stabbing pleaded guilty to second-degree murder and was sentenced to 18 years in prison. On November 14, 2025, Jared Turquoise was at a party when he was asked to leave multiple times. During the argument, Turquoise pulled out a knife and stabbed a 16-year-old, killing him. He decided the incident occurred at a home in the 100 block of 8th Avenue. Tonto National Forest is planning a pile burns tomorrow in the Tonto Basin Ranger District if the weather allows. Officials say the pile burns will begin in the morning and take about a day to complete. Crews will be burning at the 83 Green Waste Disposal Site and the Tonto Basin Transfer Station. Coconino County Health Department will hold an open house to show the renovations completed at the new Peaks Youth Center and Southern Region Office Lobby. The open house will be held this Thursday from 3 to 5. The center provides emotional and social support services for youth ages 13 to 17. Night work is starting on the Williamson Valley Road Mill and Fill project. Yavapai County says there's been a delay in construction due to the weather. Crews are working from 7 p.m. to 5 a.m. each night through August 6th. The work is taking place from Shadow Valley Ranch Road to north of the Pioneer Parkway intersection. Williamson Valley Road is reduced to one lane in each direction during construction. Delays should be expected. And the Camp Verde Marshal's Office will hold a back-to-school supply drive at the Dollar General store on West Finney Flat Road today from noon to 4. The Marshal's Office is hoping enough donations come in to fill a cruiser. With the news, I'm Paul David for Yavapai Broadcasting.
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4: Happy Monday. Here's a look at your morning forecast. A 20% chance of showers and thunderstorms after 11 a.m. today. Otherwise, sunny and hot conditions with light and variable wind becoming west 5 to 10 miles an hour this afternoon. Taking a look at your daily highs, Flagstaff 84 degrees, Sedona 98, Prescott 94, Cottonwood 102, and Payson with a high of 96. That's your morning forecast.
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1: From Yavapai Broadcasting, here's a look at your early morning weather summary. Today is Monday, July 27th. Chances for afternoon and evening showers and thunderstorms continue through Tuesday or Wednesday before some drying develops later this week. Today brings a 20% chance of showers and thunderstorms after 11 a.m. with sunny and hot conditions, light and variable wind west 5 to 10 miles an hour this afternoon. Flagstaff seeing a high of 84 degrees, Sedona 98, Prescott 94, Cottonwood 102, and Payson with a high of 96. Tonight brings a 10% chance of showers and thunderstorms before 8 p.m. with partly cloudy skies and winds around 5 miles an hour. From Yavapai Broadcasting, that's your early morning weather summary.
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2: Yavapai Broadcasting News, I'm Paul David. It's day 7 of Yavapai Silent Witnesses Catch-22 program. Today, a $1,000 cash reward is being offered for information leading to the arrest of Jeffrey Stout. Stout is wanted for two counts of first-degree criminal trespassing, two counts of possession of burglary tools, and theft. His last known address was in Black Canyon City. If you have information on his whereabouts, call Yavapai Silent Witness at 1-800-932-3232 or leave your tip online at yavapaisw.com. Cottonwood police say 75-year-old George Williamson was located safe Sunday. He was reported missing at around 2 a.m. Sunday morning. A Tuba City man was sentenced to life in prison plus 40 years for an April 2024 shooting that resulted in one death and two others seriously injured. After the shooting, 46-year-old Derek Lee Myron stole a truck, ran over the victim he killed, and fled the area. Myron was caught following a two-day manhunt. A jury found him guilty of second-degree murder, assault with a dangerous weapon, robbery, and discharging a firearm during a crime of violence. The Patriot Guard riders are looking for flagline volunteers for this Saturday, August 1st at 3 p.m. at 85 Loy Road in Sedona. Rowald or Vic Herwick served as a dental officer, general practitioner in the Navy and Naval Reserves for 6 years and 1 month during the Vietnam War. His last duty station while on active duty was on the aircraft carrier USS Coral Sea. He recently passed at the age of 82. Prescott National Forest fire managers say they plan to conduct prescribed pile burns in the Bradshaw Ranger District when the weather allows for it in August. Officials say the piles are the result of thinning projects on the forest. When pile burning occurs, smoke will be visible in the Quad City area. Coconino National Forest will host two volunteer tree planting events in August. The Forest Service and volunteers will begin planting trees on 700 acres of the Flagstaff Ranger District. Information on how to volunteer is posted with this story on our news page at myradioplace.com. With the news, I'm Paul David for Yavapai Broadcasting.
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4: Happy Monday. Here's a look at your morning forecast. A 20% chance of showers and thunderstorms after 11 a.m. today. Otherwise, sunny and hot conditions with light and variable wind becoming west 5 to 10 miles an hour this afternoon. Taking a look at your daily highs, Flagstaff 84 degrees, Sedona 98, Prescott 94, Cottonwood 102, and Payson with a high of 96. That's your morning forecast.
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6: When it comes to lightning, taking cover is always the best plan. 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Lightning can strike up to 10 miles away from a thunderstorm, so you need to take cover even before the wet weather arrives. Remember, when thunder roars, go indoors.
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0: Someday we gotta gather up all the songs that have bird noises in them. Freebird. What else? Derek and the Dominoes, Layla. That one. Learning to Fly from Tom Petty and the Heartbreakers. It's TC with Naked Eyes coming up.
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2: 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Tonight, you have the chance to express yourself in Camp Verde at the open mic night hosted at the Camp Verde Community Library from 4 to 6 p.m. The Flag Shake Summer Shakespeare Festival is underway on the campus of NAU. 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

0: It's the cars. What did we learn today? We learned that there's going to be a Carrie mini series, like based on the Stephen King novel and also the 1976 movie. And I would think it would be over in one episode after the prom scene. But no, that's not it. From the makers of the Walkman, Sony are coming up with a personal air conditioner, only $260. And Comic-Con is over, so all the nerds are back in town right about now. Just fair warning. Have yourself a great rest of the day. Keep it locked right here.
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2: The Yavapai Broadcasting News, I'm Paul David. The Flagstaff Police Department will host three meetings in August to discuss drones as first responders. Meetings will be held August 11th at the Market of Dreams, August 12th at the Flagstaff Police Department, and on August 13th at the Murdoch Center. Each meeting runs from 5:15 to 6:45 p.m. Prescott's nearly finished with work at the Sheldon Street, Marina Street intersection. Crews will make the final valve adjustments for the new water main installation, which is the final phase of the project. Work starts tomorrow at 6 a.m. and should be completed by noon Wednesday. The city says during the work, several parking spaces along Marina Street will be closed to parking. Prescott's taking public comment on the proposed Montezuma Rainwater Harvesting Project. The project would add rainwater basins along Highway 89 near 302 South Montezuma Street. The basins would capture and then filter the water before it reaches Granite Creek. A public meeting will be held this Thursday from 4:30 to 6:30 at the Air Village Grass Lawn. Coconino County Health Department will host a back-to-school health fair on Saturday from 9 to 1 at their office on North King Street in Flagstaff. The county will offer free childhood immunizations, music, and games. A backpack with school supplies will be handed out to each child while those supplies last. Prescott National Forest fire managers say they plan to conduct prescribed pile burns in the Bradshaw Ranger District when the weather allows for it in August. Officials say the piles are the result of thinning projects on the forest. When pile burning occurs, smoke will be visible in the Quad City area. Prescott Valley Police will hold their next Refuse to be a Victim class on Thursday, August 20th from 1 to 4 in the department's training room. The class is free to anyone over the age of 18 and does fill up quickly. The deadline to apply is August 18th unless the class fills sooner. Contact Police Community Services Director Jody Mullins for more information. And ADOT says they're now working on I-40 in Winslow and west of Joseph City. Crews are working on two bridge rehabilitation projects. I-40 is reduced to one lane through the construction zone with work taking place around the clock. With the news, I'm Paul David for Yavapai Broadcasting.
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5: Happy Monday. Here's a look at your morning forecast. A 20% chance of showers and thunderstorms after 11 a.m. today. Otherwise, sunny and hot conditions with light and variable wind becoming west 5 to 10 miles an hour this afternoon. Taking a look at your daily highs, Flagstaff 84 degrees, Sedona 98, Prescott 94, Cottonwood 102, and Payson with a high of 96. That's your morning forecast.
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It's Pink Floyd. It's Tim. Good morning. Hope you had a great weekend. And here we go. We're going to bust through a Monday together as we kick it off. From Top Gun, it's Berlin.

0: Yes, we are going to take care of some biz. It's BTO. Hello there. My name is Tim. It's time to hit some celebrity birthdays. These were yesterday, July 26th. The legendary Mick Jagger of the Stones turned 83. And as a member of the band and a solo artist, he reached number one on the not only the U.S. but the U.K. singles charts 13 times. And this is one of those number ones, Brown Sugar from 71. Robert Colbert is 95, played Dr. Doug Phillips on the ABC series The Time Tunnel. I remember watching that as a kid. He also played Brent Maverick on the Western series Maverick. Darlene Love turned 85. She sang the lead on the Crystals' number one hit, He's a Rebel, even though she wasn't a member of the Crystals. Long, long story about that. And she also sang her holiday hit, Christmas Baby Please Come Home, every year on the David Letterman Show. Helen Mirren turned 81. She won a Best Actress Oscar, playing Queen Elizabeth II in The Queen in 2006. Nana Visitor turned 69. Kira in Star Trek Deep Space Nine. Kevin Spacey turned 67. He's won a couple of Oscars, one for The Usual Suspects and the other for The American Beauty. And of course, he was extra, extra creepy in the movie Seven.
1: What's in the box?
0: What is in the box? He's also in Horrible Bosses and played Clyde in Fred Claus. Gary Cherone turned 65, lead singer of Extreme, and for a hot minute, lead singer of Van Halen. And Extreme, he had a number one hit with More Than Words. Jeremy Piven turned 61, Ari Gold in Entourage, and Kate Beckinsale. Beckinsale, she turned 53 yesterday, played Ava Gardner in The Aviator, and Evelyn in Pearl Harbor. If you're celebrating a birthday today or over the weekend, congratulations. Another trip around the sun with music on the way from the Goo Goo Dolls, Culture Club. And we're going to crank up Billy Ocean. He's coming next for your workday.
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0: It's McCartney and Wings. Hello, it's Tim. And did you hear about this new movie coming out? Robert Pattinson's upcoming film. It's called Primetime. It's officially headed to theaters nationwide this fall. Now, the movie follows reporter Chris Hansen in 2006 as he works to make television history with To Catch a Predator, which I've seen all the episodes, watched it several times. Pattinson is portraying the NBC Dateline correspondent in the movie, and the film explores the creation of the groundbreaking series. Primetime, it hits theaters following the world premiere at the Venice Film Festival earlier, and that's it's coming out on September 25th. And I'll tell you one thing, it's never a good thing to hear Chris Hansen say,
1: "Hey, how are you? Have a seat right over there."
0: Yeah, that's not going to end well. Lionel Richie, that is coming up next.
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2: Yavapai Broadcasting News, I'm Paul David. The National Weather Service in Flagstaff says chances for afternoon and evening showers and thunderstorms continue through tomorrow or Wednesday before some drying develops later this week. Temperatures will remain warm but right around normal through Wednesday before rising to well above normal later this week and next weekend. Daytime temperatures by next weekend may be the warmest so far this year. Highs today will range from the mid-80s in Flagstaff to the low 90s in the Quad City area, the mid to upper 90s in Sedona and the Verde Valley. Page police say a man arrested in November of last year for a fatal stabbing pleaded guilty to second-degree murder and was sentenced to 18 years in prison. On November 14, 2025, Jared Turquoise was at a party when he was asked to leave multiple times. During the argument, Turquoise pulled out a knife and stabbed a 16-year-old, killing him. He decided the incident occurred at a home in the 100 block of 8th Avenue. Tonto National Forest is planning a pile burns tomorrow in the Tonto Basin Ranger District if the weather allows. Officials say the pile burns will begin in the morning and take about a day to complete. Crews will be burning at the 83 Green Waste Disposal Site and the Tonto Basin Transfer Station. Coconino County Health Department will hold an open house to show the renovations completed at the new Peaks Youth Center and Southern Region Office Lobby. The open house will be held this Thursday from 3 to 5. The center provides emotional and social support services for youth ages 13 to 17. Night work is starting on the Williamson Valley Road Mill and Fill project. Yavapai County says there's been a delay in construction due to the weather. Crews are working from 7 p.m. to 5 a.m. each night through August 6th. The work is taking place from Shadow Valley Ranch Road to north of the Pioneer Parkway intersection. Williamson Valley Road is reduced one lane in each direction during construction. Delays should be expected. And the Camp Verde Marshal's Office will hold a back-to-school supply drive at the Dollar General store on West Finney Flat Road today from noon to 4. The Marshal's Office is hoping enough donations come in to fill a cruiser. With the news, I'm Paul David for Yavapai Broadcasting.
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4: Happy Monday. Here's a look at your morning forecast. A 20% chance of showers and thunderstorms after 11 a.m. today. Otherwise, sunny and hot conditions with light and variable wind becoming west 5 to 10 miles an hour this afternoon. Taking a look at your daily highs, Flagstaff 84 degrees, Sedona 98, Prescott 94, Cottonwood 102, and Payson with a high of 96. That's your morning forecast.
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0: DK in the USA. Yes, we are rocking. It's Tim on your Monday. It's grilling season. Of course, I grill year-round, so it doesn't really matter. But during the summer, we're really bringing out all the goods. And, of course, as part of that, some pet owners, they cannot resist slipping the puppy a treat. But not everything, of course, as we know, should be shared, though, despite those puppy dog eyes. And you know, it's like, I know. Just hold up. Here are some foods that are a big no. We just have to remember it's not good for them to give them hot dogs, seasoned burgers or meat. The seasoning is bad for them. Meat with a bone, that could end up poorly. Fried foods, high-fat foods, not good for them. Mac and cheese, not good. Coleslaw, corn on the cob, baked beans, deviled eggs. Those are really not good for your pup. But that is a whole lot of no. So here are some things that's good. If they can safely eat unseasoned chicken, unseasoned turkey or lean beef, carrots, fruits, rice, plain potatoes. Our collies love themselves some green beans, and they can tell when I get the can out of the pantry and start opening up, they come running up. They know some green beans are coming. Music from Bruce Hornsby being the range up next.
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Carry on my wayward son. There'll be

0: Wild West.
1: They're busting a cap. It's Escape Club. It's Tim. Good morning. It's been a while since I've said that. Music still coming from the Eagles. A great one from Irene Cara. She's next for our workday.
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0: taking the old long run. It's the Eagles. Hello, good morning. It's Tim. Got some new research to share. It's ranking the world's friendliest cities for customer service. 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So they put together this top five. Coming in at number five, well, it's Dublin, Ireland at number five. Paris, France is four. Liverpool, the home of the Beatles. Liverpool in the United Kingdom is third. Hanoi, Vietnam is second. And the number one friendliest city in the world for customer service, Edinburgh, United Kingdom. I think we need to step up our game here in the U.S. The closest the U.S. got to the top 10 was San Diego at 14 and Phoenix at 17. And we can do better. Come on now. Music from the Cranberries. Let's do that next.
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1: Dearly beloved,

Yeah, we are. We're going crazy. It's Prince. As we get used to a Monday, yes, we're back at it with music from Billy Idol. We'll do the Dire Straits. And the Police is coming as we kick off this hour together. It's Elton and Kiki.

Ah, the good old disco days. It's Alicia Bridges. It's Tim on your Monday, an online company that specializes in pregnancy and parenting. They recently

0: They polled over 2,000 pregnant women and moms of babies about their registries, and they found that over half expect to get fewer baby shower gifts as costs, because strollers, cribs, and some of that infant gear, it's getting up there in money. That is some parents rethinking how they build their baby registries and prioritizing practical presents. And the best way, they say the best way to help, especially if you're on a tight budget, many new moms-to-be would be happy with gift cards, cash funds, and services that will help after the baby is born. So you don't have to spend $500 on trying to buy a crib or something. Just some gift cards at their favorite stores that help them out a lot after the baby comes. And then once that happens, and we've all gone through this, you're not going to sleep anytime soon. Just keep that in mind. Human League, that is coming up next.
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0: There was a smash across the whole world. Number one song from ABBA. It's Dancing Queen from 76. It's Tim. Music still coming from soul to soul. Grab one of those police classics from the early 80s coming up next.
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Rod Stewart. My name's Tim. Thank you so much for joining me as we roll through a Monday together. Music on the way from Sheryl Crow. We got Kenny Loggins and Night Rangers coming later as we kick off the hour with a fast car from Tracy Chapman.

0: from 1996, from her self-titled album, it's almost a top 10 hit. It was 11. Every Day is a Winding Road. Hello there, it's Tim. In Oakland, California, they've launched a new lending library where families can borrow sports equipment for free alongside more traditional library offerings, books, and so on. The program providing items like balls, jump ropes, other rec gear to help remove financial barriers that keep some children from participating in sports. And the city leaders hope the pilot program will encourage more kids to stay active and could eventually expand to other neighborhoods. Anytime a kid is heavily involved in sports, gives them less time to do other things. And this is a very good thing. Music on the way from Janet Jackson, and we got Kenny Loggins coming next.
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0: a number one song, big one for America back in 75. It's Sister Golden Hair, Hello, as we roll through a Monday together. It's Tim with Night Ranger coming. We'll do Rock Set next. And stop on by and say what's up right there on my Facebook page at facebook.com/Tim on the air.
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0: It's Night Ranger, number one song for them. It's Sister Christian. Hello there, my name's Tim. As we do a Monday workday together, got some Hollywood news for you. Harold and Kumar 4 is in the works. I've got some catching up to do because I have not seen Harold and Kumar 1, 2, or 3, but I'm going to trust they're pretty cool. The one about White Castle and what craziness goes on there. Anyway, the producer Greg Shapiro said, quote, I made a series of movies called Harold and Kumar. And the first one, Harold and Kumar Go to White Castle. And yes, we are working on a screenplay for the next Harold and Kumar movie. And everybody's back, the actors, writers, and all that. And they said they're going to be starting to shoot it soon. The franchise starring John Cho and Cal Penn in the title roles. And I guess if you've ever been to a White Castle at 2 in the morning, you kind of get the gist of what that movie was about and all the craziness. As now they're going to put together Harold and Kumar number 4. There's your Hollywood news update or movie update or some kind of update. It's Laura Branigan and she is coming up next.
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2: Yavapai Broadcasting News, I'm Paul David. The Yavapai Apache Nation says the Yavapai Apache Health Clinic has restored their network and communication services that were interrupted last week during the storms. All clinic services have returned to normal operations and patients can access services through the health clinic as usual. Law enforcement in Yavapai and Coconino counties will be out in force over the next few weeks, patrolling school zones and watching for drivers illegally passing school buses. School's starting, and motorists need to remember a few back-to-school driving reminders. You must stop in either direction if a school bus has its flashing lights and stop arm deployed. The only exception is when there's a raised median. The speed limit in school zones is 15 miles per hour. Watch for kids walking and riding bikes to school. Deputies and officers will have a zero-tolerance policy for violations. Page police say a man arrested in November of last year for a fatal stabbing pleaded guilty to second-degree murder and was sentenced to 18 years in prison. On November 14, 2025, Jared Turquoise was at a party when he was asked to leave multiple times. During the argument, Turquoise pulled out a knife and stabbed a 16-year-old, killing him. The incident occurred at a home in the 100 block of 8th Avenue. Prescott National Forest fire managers say they plan to conduct prescribed pile burns in the Bradshaw Ranger District when the weather allows for it in August. Officials say the piles are the result of thinning projects on the forest. When pile burning occurs, smoke will be visible in the Quad City area. The Coconino County Health Department will hold an open house to show the renovations completed at the new Peaks Youth Center and Southern Region Office Lobby. The open house will be held Thursday from 3 to 5. The center provides emotional and social support services for youth ages 13 to 17. Flagstaff and Park Flag will raise parking rates in the city starting this Saturday. The hourly parking rate will increase from $1 to $2 an hour. The city says the increase will help pay for improvements that were put in place in early June. This information can be found on our news page at myradioplace.com. With the news, I'm Paul David for Yavapai Broadcasting.
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4: Happy Monday! Here's a look at your evening weather. Tonight brings a slight chance of showers and thunderstorms with partly cloudy skies and light winds around 5 miles an hour. Taking a look at your overnight lows, Flagstaff 56 degrees, Sedona 73, Prescott 69, Cottonwood 74, and Payson with an overnight low of 68. Tomorrow, a sunny and warm day is in store for northern Arizona with light winds.
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It's Phil Collins and Genesis. Hello, my name's Tim. Thanks for doing this Monday with music on the way this hour from The Cure. Got Cool and the Gang, Aerosmith, and Steve Miller Band is later as we kick off this hour with the Eagles.

0: there. My name is Tim. It's time to knock out a few more celebrity birthdays, finishing up yesterday, July 26th. The legendary Roger Taylor, the drummer of Queen, he turned 77. The band had two number one hits in the U.S. Isn't that crazy? They only had two. And this was their second number one off their Game album, Another One Bites the Dust. Sandra Bullock, she turned 62. She won the Best Actress Oscar for playing Lee Antui in The Blind Side. Her other great roles include the Speed movies, Miss Congeniality films, Crash, and Gravity. I thought she was great in that. Jason Statham, he turned 59, played Frank Martin in the Transporter films, Handsome Rob in The Italian Job, Deckard Shaw in the Fast and Furious movies, and Adam in The Beekeeper. And by the way, the sequel, Beekeeper 2, coming out in January. For birthdays today, actor-director Betty Thomas is turning 79. She played, of course, Sergeant Lucy Bates on Hill Street Blues. Then she got into directing. She directed the Brady Bunch movie, Private Parts, 28 Days, and the Alvin and the Chipmunk Squeakle. Maureen McGovern turned 77 today, number one pop hit in 73 with The Morning After. That's from the Poseidon Adventure soundtrack. Also won a Best Original Song at the 45th Academy Awards. And a couple of comedians celebrating a birthday today. Carol Leifer is 70 and Bill Engvall is 69. And Maya Rudolph, she's turning 54 today. Saturday Night Live alum. And she also played Lillian. She was great in Bridesmaids. Deanna in the Grown Ups movies. And she's the voice of Matilda in the Angry Birds movies. And if you're celebrating today, congratulations. With music coming up from AC/DC. And not only is it congratulations if you're celebrating a birthday, we'll have a little celebration with Kool and the Gang up next.
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0: It's a Pointer Sisters. Yes, we are so excited for a Monday, aren't we? Oh, yeah. It's just, can't begin to tell you the happiness, all part of that. But some people have Tuesday and Wednesday off, so this is like their Monday. So I'm talking to you who celebrate Monday as a Friday. Yeah, it's a Monday. So there, with music from Aerosmith next.
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It's Madonna, it's Tim, and I'm going to head out. Thanks for making the Monday just fly on by for me. Meanwhile, music on the way from the Steve Miller Band, and a classic from Queen is next. Have a spectacular day.

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0: Cause I gotta have faith. I gotta have faith. 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I gotta have faith.
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0: Prince, Little Red Corvette. I'm Ryan Chase. If you've almost gotten sideswiped by three different distracted commuters on your drive, you'll love knowing that computers are officially taking over the wheel. This new study covered over 50 million miles and found that Waymo's driverless robo-taxis, they crashed 68% less often than human drivers across the major cities like Phoenix and LA and Austin. The data showed these AI-powered vehicles recorded a mind-blowing 85% fewer single-vehicle wrecks and 81% fewer injury-causing accidents compared to actual flesh-and-blood commuters. Turns out a literal bundle of wires and sensors drives better than every single person that's sitting in rush hour traffic.
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0: John Mellencamp and Cherry Bomb. It's Ryan Chase. If you've ever spent your weekend scrolling Craigslist, pretending you're a savvy mechanical genius, prepare to feel entirely inadequate because there's a famous YouTube mechanic, Rich Benoit, from Rich Rebuilds. He just snagged a luxury Bentley Arnage from a scrapyard for $5,000, threw down $3,000 into fixes, and now he owns a supercar worth hundreds of thousands of dollars for less than the price of a used Honda Civic. Meanwhile, the rest of us are out here fighting in line at Goodwill over a slightly scratched toaster or clipping 30-cent coupons for store-brand cereal. Honestly, the only thing rarer than finding a six-figure luxury sedan in a junkyard is finding a couple in town who actually agrees on whether to hoard cash or spend it all at Walmart.
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0: Level 42 and Something About You. 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If your primary personality trait is sitting on the couch scrolling through short-form videos for 6 hours, got some bad news about how compelling you are at parties. Recently, they debated which hobbies instantly make someone interesting, crowning active creators like beekeepers, glassblowers, paragliders, master woodworkers over passive media consumers. Turns out that actually building something from scratch or risking your life in the air, it makes you quite fascinating. Who would have thought? While binge-watching streaming shows just makes you a statistic. Honestly, the harshest reality check is learning that your endless consumption habit doesn't make you cultured, just makes you a professional couch cushion warmer.
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Hey, happy Monday. If you're currently staring at your coffee mug waiting for it to give you a motivational speech, well, I'm right there with you. Let's crank up the radio. Ease into the afternoon together.

0: Green Day, Time of Your Life. I'm Ryan Chase. Offering a friend a free escape from the nightmare landlady sounds like the ultimate good deed. Until that friend hits you with a $500 bill for house sitting that nobody asked for. This actually did happen with no pets to feed or plants to water. This generous homeowner was completely stunned to find out her hospitality was treated like a paid gig. Well, online commenters did not hold back. They suggested everything from sending an itemized Venmo invoice for the stocked fridge to changing the front door locks immediately. Think about that, though. If a friend tried to charge you $500 just for staying in your guest room, would you pay up or would you change the locks?
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0: Art in These Dreams. I'm Ryan Chase. You know you're living the good life when your afternoon schedule is entirely dictated by who waves at you from their pickup truck. You set out to run a quick five-minute errand, only to end up having a three full driveway conferences about the weekend rain forecast. You even got treated to a 20-minute detailed breakdown of why the local hardware store rearranged their nail aisle. At this rate, you'll finally get those groceries unloaded right in time for breakfast tomorrow.
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0: Tears for Fears, Head Over Heels. I'm Ryan Chase. If you've ever looked in the bathroom mirror and wondered how far you would actually go to smooth out those fine lines, this new beauty trend might test your limits. In South Korea, they're making waves with an injectable anti-aging treatment that uses stripped-down collagen framework harvested straight from donated cadaver skin. Dead bodies, yes. Now, the fans swear the procedure leaves them looking decades younger, but critics are raising some major ethical eyebrows over using human tissue just so you can tighten up your pores. Turns out the eternal quest for a youthful glow has officially reached a point where people are literally dying to look good.
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0: From Yavapai Broadcasting, here's a look at your afternoon weather summary. Today is Monday, July 27th. Chances for afternoon and evening showers and thunderstorms continue through today and tomorrow before some drying develops later this week. This evening brings a 10% chance of showers and thunderstorms before 8 p.m., partly cloudy skies and north winds around 5 miles an hour. Taking a look at your overnight lows for the evening, Flagstaff 56 degrees, Sedona 73, Prescott 69, Cottonwood 74, and Payson with an overnight low of 68 degrees. And tomorrow brings a sunny and hot day to northern Arizona with light winds. You can expect highs to range from the upper 80s to the mid 100s. From Yavapai Broadcasting, that's your afternoon weather summary.
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2: Yavapai Broadcasting News, I'm Paul David. The Northern Arizona VA healthcare system has expanded their ambulance services for veterans across Northern Arizona. A VA-operated non-emergency ambulance was launched on July 24th, with a second one planned later this year. The ambulances are based out of the Prescott VA Hospital and will help transport veterans to appointments in Prescott, Flagstaff, Phoenix, and even Tucson. Cottonwood police say 75-year-old George Williamson was located safe Sunday. He was reported missing at around 2 a.m. Sunday morning. A Tuba City man was sentenced to life in prison plus 40 years for an April 2024 shooting that resulted in one death and two others seriously injured. After the shooting, 46-year-old Derek Lee Myron stole the truck, ran over the victim he killed, and fled the area. Myron was caught following a two-day manhunt. A jury found him guilty of second-degree murder, assault with a dangerous weapon, robbery, and discharging a firearm during a crime of violence. It's day 7 of Yavapai Silent Witnesses Catch-22 program. Today, a $1,000 cash reward is being offered for information leading to the arrest of Jeffrey Stout. Stout is wanted for two counts of first-degree criminal trespassing, two counts of possession of burglary tools, and theft. His last known address was in Black Canyon City. If you have information on his whereabouts, call Yavapai Silent Witness at 1-800-932-3232 or leave your tip online at yavapaisw.com. Tonto National Forest is planning pile burns tomorrow on the Tonto Basin Ranger District if the weather allows. Officials say the pile burns will begin in the morning and take about a day to complete. Crews will be burning at the 83 Green Waste Disposal Site in the Tonto Basin Transfer Station. ADOT says there'll be intermittent closures of east and westbound I-40 for utility pole replacement work in Winslow. Work begins tonight and continues each night through Friday morning. Crews will work from 6 p.m. to 6 a.m. each night. Restrictions will be lifted each day. Coconino County Health Department will host a back-to-school health fair this Saturday from 9 to 1 at their office on North King Street in Flagstaff. With the news, I'm Paul David for Yavapai Broadcasting.
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4: Happy Monday. Here's a look at your evening weather. Tonight brings a slight chance of showers and thunderstorms with partly cloudy skies and light winds around 5 miles an hour. Taking a look at your overnight lows, Flagstaff 56 degrees, Sedona 73, Prescott 69, Cottonwood 74, and Payson with an overnight low of 68. Tomorrow, a sunny and warm day is in store for Northern Arizona with light winds.
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It's Monday, with a day where coffee isn't just a beverage, it's a legal necessity and a personality trait. Take a big sip if you got some. Crank the radio. Let's get through the afternoon together.

0: Queen, Somebody to Love. It's Ryan Chase. If you almost got cut off by three different commuters this morning, you'll be thrilled to learn that the robots are officially coming to take the wheel. They just tracked over 50 million miles, and they found that the self-driving cars crash 68% less often than human drivers across the major cities like Phoenix and L.A., which obviously it's a little different story here. On top of that, these driverless pods logged a staggering 85% fewer single-vehicle wrecks and 81% fewer injury-causing accidents than the actual flesh-and-blood motorists. It turns out that taking away cell phones, road rage, and late-night drive-through runs makes a machine dramatically better at driving than every single one of us.
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0: Madonna, Material Girl. It's Ryan Chase. If you've ever spent your weekend scrolling marketplace listings, pretending you're a savvy mechanical genius, you're going to feel like an absolute amateur with this one. There's a famous YouTube host. His name is Rich Benoit from Rich Rebuilds. And he just got himself a luxury Bentley from a scrapyard for $5,000. Then he dumped $3,000 into fixes for it. And now he has a six-figure land yacht for less than the price of a beat-up hatchback. Meanwhile, the rest of us are out here aggressively clipping digital coupons to save 50 cents on off-brand eggs while arguing with our partners over who spent $40.
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0: Well, Linda Carlisle, heaven is a place on earth. It's Ryan Chase. If your go-to response when people ask you about your weekend is, I caught up on my shows. Well, brace yourself for a reality check on how boring you actually sound, because a new thread is breaking down the hobbies that instantly make someone intriguing. They showered praise on hands-on creators. 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Okay, I made that one up. 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Whereas purely consuming content makes you utterly unforgettable. 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